0: stand all out for one purpose and one purpose only. To the fucking top, we're gonna make it. I'm out. Womp.
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2: Yeah, yeah.

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Please, with the begging us, you're dwindling on your relevance. We know your shit is dropping, we ain't copping what you selling us. Bitch, you was good in school, why you hiding your intelligence? I remember you was getting A's, now you failing us. Playing

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1: Hey yo, 50, you a bitch, man. 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
1: Y'all, I'm getting ready to put y'all up on something, man. Yo, when you see something ill, you know what I mean?

one shot, two shot, three shot, four shot, five shot, six shot, stuffed in a magnum, seven shot, eight shot, nine shot, 10 shot, 11 shot, 12 shots, jump out the mat, 13, 14, 15, one in the brain, that's 16, stuffed in the GP, 17, 18, 19,

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1: McFly, you seem to have some trust issues. You let people and situations from your past affect who you are. Why do you let this make you?
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1: 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I'm trying to do my thing. I'll be rapping and this, you know what I'm saying?
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3: 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I get it. You a rapper. 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
1: Yeah, yeah. 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

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Any little thing a nigga think that he be doing, cause it doesn't matter, cause I'm gonna dead it, dead it. Then I'm gonna murder everything and anything about a boom, about a bing. I gotta do a lot of things to make it clear to a couple niggas that I always win, and then I gotta get it again and again and again.